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Not a dime to my name, but I'm rich just the same. 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

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Far away, the music played, I heard a sweetheart serenade being sung. Love was young, midnight blue, and then I found myself caressing you.

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All the water is now flowing from the other direction. And I'm going to now play you again a montage of different recordings I made around this lake. In October, beginning of October 2021.